the beauty of the stars, the beauty of the moon, the beauty of the earth. The beauty of the mountain, the beauty of the valley, the beauty of the sea. The beauty of the wind, of the rain, of their touch. The beauty of the city, of distant lights, of constant buzz. The beauty of this bus stop, of forever transferring. Never settling. The beauty of the noise, blending, accommodating. The beauty of suction, being drawn into, falling. The beauty of the edge behind everything we have wanted, blurred. Beauty of speed, rushing, longing. The beauty of gravity, anchoring, losing. The beauty of the word, anyway, echoing.

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You got the bloodline to resist. You got good reason to persist. Save the sensation that insists on return.

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canvas sky, sailing over a muslin tree. But it wouldn't be make-believe if you believe in me. Without your love, it's a honky-tonk parade. Without your love, it's a melody played on a penny arcade. It's a Barnum and Bailey world, just as phony as

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It's a melody played on a penny arcade. It's the Barnum and Bailey world, just as fun.

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Cause I don't justify and I don't answer to no guy. My woman tried to test me, ask me what I've done last night. But don't tell her, see me serious, so that's so she crossed the line.

0: ladies and gentlemen. Is everybody about ready?
1: Yeah.
0: I can't hear you. Are you ready?
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0: All right. 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Get it together. Come on, put it right there. Put your hands together.

The current Birkin dog stupid curiosity killed the cat on a hot November's night. Curiosity killed the cat.

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But they will be known as love creatures, born

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Everyone's doing great work, and a special shout out to the people in Salzkammergut.

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Got a passion. 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

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Well, to tell you the truth, I forgot myself in all this excitement. But being as this is the .44 Magnum, the most powerful handgun in the world, and it could blow your head clean off, you have to ask yourself one question. Do I feel lucky? 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

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He's got a charmed life. He's sort of there.

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And it settled on my brain. It hurts my tongue to

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A man on either side of me, the bar to the right, I'll be lucky to make it out of here with me life. And isn't that your man that barred us last time for singing rat tunes on a Tuesday night?